something about you. When I'm looking at you, what am I? Keep looking at me. Getting scared now, right? Don't feel me, baby. It's just Justin.

so fuck all of them. 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It's all an illusion, it's probably the shrooms I'm on, cause I think I started hallucinating. Cause I just thought I heard J Electronica and I do just new shit, and all I could do is follow the music and end up with Paula Abdul at Lollapalooza, filling water balloons with nail polish remover. Just to pop him and wallow in fumes, I feel him tight, I gotta get looser. After I finish polishing off this bottle of booze, I got a solution. Concentrated like orange juice, so I'm not as deluded, cause all this delusion got me seeing shit. Excuse him, why, but that hoochie did pass. Juicier ass, wouldn't make him my main squeeze, but juicier ass, it belongs in a juicer. It's mouthwatering too, so I walked over to it like I'm Marshall. Wanna try to meet my standards? I'll introduce you. Oh, I'm a massager, this too, but I'm not a masseuse, but my attitude's rubbing off on the youth. Chronic abuser, and I don't mean you.

talking electronic computers. God, I'm gonna puke, I'm so gone off the hookah. I think I swallowed a loofah. I'm tore up, demolished, I'm fucking stoned like Oliver. Like Alec Medusa in an eyeball, the seducer. The thoughts I producer. Looney Tunes, the box of reusable latex gloves and the socks and the shoes that were placed next up Veronica's boobs and the paycheck stubs that were stuffed in the glove box of the blue Honda, but used condoms were cruised up. Girl was just not the one suitable for.

back. A fantastic juggle the act, and the way I flip my tongue on the track, it's like verbal acrobatics. But in fact, last time I tried to pull off a dramatic stunt is drastic. I fucking crashed my hovercraft after I strapped a duffel bag to my back and stuffed a massive punching bag in it, an elastic bungee strap, rubber plaster, a thumbtack, and a piece of plastic bubble wrap. Went spastic and fucking snapped, jumped and splashed in a puddle of battery acid, stumbled back, recovered, backflipped, and landed on a gymnastic tumble mat. And for my last trick, lunge on back lats on a NASA shuttle flap, fucking snap the rudder in half, chuckle and laugh, utter my last rebuttal, and just ask them to come crash, and I grab my go-go gadget, inflatable, gigantic, humongous mattress.

shots of Jaeger, public intoxication, just fucking combobulation. 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Stop it, you fuckers are talking crazy, and stop interrupting, you're not even up in that conversation. Whether you're punching the clock or famous, underground pop or nameless, whatever your job is, I can't fuck with your occupation. You're thinking just 'cause you came in with scrubs and you brought the scalpel and sponge, the oxygen tank and the suction and shot the brain surgeon stuck in the operating room. Once you done swapped your names with him, smuggled in Ronald Reagan. If you dug him up, Donald Fagan, while juggling waffles, bacon, a fucking McDonald's egg and cheese sausage bagel, finagled it, flung it across the table, then bumped it and knocked it, shake it, jumped and got in the way, then disrupted my concentration. I said fuck it and lost my patience. They all woke up from sedation. Ain't none of you Dr. Dre, so then what is it got you thinking you can fuck with this operation? Still running hip-hop, amazing, I'm still plugging along. No need for assumption, his confirmation, I'm up for the long duration. I'm just looking for something to walk away with some pocket change and a little integrity. Though I'll probably be jumping across the stage till I'm fucking Madonna's agent. 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That day will come before I finally stumble upon some lady.

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Forget that, but I'm over it.

0: 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She knows she fine, too.
1: She is banging.
0: Oh, she's off the hook.
1: She looks good. You're right.
0: I bet you can't nobody get that girl.
1: Chris, I can get her.
0: Can't get in that girl. Mike, I guarantee you can't get that girl.
1: Watch me get that girl.
0: I bet you never, Neverland, you can't.
1: I can get her.
0: All right, come on in. Come on!
1: Watch.

0: haven't seen you for a long time.
1: Yeah, it's been a long time.
0: Yeah, it's been a long while.
1: How are you doing?
0: I'm doing fine, yeah. Okay, you're looking great, you know?
1: Well, you're looking good too.
0: Thanks. So you still with her?
1: Yeah, I'm still with
0: her.

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It is not easy to reach a star far from the eye, but reality keeps us away from our expectations. Success is a choice. Everyone has equal opportunity. The problem is, what is your choice? 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

doorbells and sleigh bells and schnitzel with noodles, wild geese that fly with the moon on their wings. 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

0: 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We love rap music. Listen, we got a caller on line one. Caller, what's your problem?
1: Hello, I'm on the line with T-Pain.
0: How's it going?
1: It ain't going good. My girl ain't doing a thing she used to do at all.
0: I got just what you need. Brand new Chris Brown, T-Pain. You heard it here first. Nappy Boy Radio.